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I know, crazy, right? Jackson's new alternative is Rock 93.1.

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3: This evening, there may be a spotty shower, but most of us are under mainly clear skies. Temperatures will fall to the 80s through sunset and expect 70s later tonight. Tomorrow for your Wednesday, more mid and upper 90s, lots of sun, and then watch out for isolated storms Thursday, some scattered storms on Friday. I'm meteorologist Matt Standridge.
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You might not, but Rock 93.1 will always give two shirts. Yes, shirts. It's just our way of reminding you to share. 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
3: This evening, there may be a spotty shower, but most of us are under mainly clear skies. Temperatures will fall to the 80s through sunset and expect 70s later tonight. Tomorrow for your Wednesday, more mid and upper 90s, lots of sun, and then watch out for isolated storms Thursday, some scattered storms on Friday. I'm meteorologist Matt Standridge.
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2: This evening, there may be a spotty shower, but most of us are under mainly clear skies. Temperatures will fall to the 80s through sunset and expect 70s later tonight. Tomorrow for your Wednesday, more mid and upper 90s, lots of sun, and then watch out for isolated storms Thursday, some scattered storms on Friday. I'm meteorologist Matt Standridge.
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5: Tonight we're going to be quiet. Temperatures are falling and we'll end up in the mid-70s. It'll stay pretty warm, though, overnight. Tomorrow for your Thursday, more sunshine, more heat. Mid and upper 90s on the way, feeling like it's up to 108. We should stay mainly dry, and then watch out for isolated storms Thursday, scattered storms Friday. I'm meteorologist Matt Standard.
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Great! 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

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Just like getting off 55 at the exit for Woodrow Wilson Drive after 5. 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
2: Tonight we're going to be quiet. Temperatures are falling and we'll end up in the mid-70s. It'll stay pretty warm, though, overnight. Tomorrow for your Thursday, more sunshine, more heat, mid and upper 90s on the way, feeling like it's up to 108. We should stay mainly dry, and then watch out for isolated storms Thursday, scattered storms Friday. I'm meteorologist Matt Stindard.
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1: Tonight we're going to be quiet. Temperatures are falling and we'll end up in the mid-70s. It'll stay pretty warm, though, overnight. Tomorrow for your Thursday, more sunshine, more heat, mid and upper 90s on the way, feeling like it's up to 108. We should stay mainly dry, and then watch out for isolated storms Thursday, scattered storms Friday. I'm meteorologist Matt Stindard.
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run a business that loves to serve the hardworking people of Central Mississippi? 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Fishing is fine, but catching... catching is better. 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
1: Can't drink, can't drug, can't drown them away. 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
2: Tonight we're going to be quiet. Temperatures are falling and we'll end up in the mid-70s. It'll stay pretty warm, though, overnight. Tomorrow for your Thursday, more sunshine, more heat, mid and upper 90s on the way, feeling like it's up to 108. We should stay mainly dry, and then watch out for isolated storms Thursday, scattered storms Friday. I'm meteorologist Matt Standridge.
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1: Tonight we're going to be quiet. Temperatures are falling and we'll end up in the mid-70s. It'll stay pretty warm, though, overnight. Tomorrow for your Thursday, more sunshine, more heat, mid and upper 90s on the way, feeling like it's up to 108. We should stay mainly dry, and then watch out for isolated storms Thursday, scattered storms Friday. I'm meteorologist Matt Standard.
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1: Tonight we're going to be quiet. Temperatures are falling and we'll end up in the mid-70s. It'll stay pretty warm, though, overnight. Tomorrow for your Thursday, more sunshine, more heat, mid and upper 90s on the way, feeling like it's up to 108. We should stay mainly dry, and then watch out for isolated storms Thursday, scattered storms Friday. I'm meteorologist Matt Standridge.
0: 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Thanks for rocking with Jackson's Alternative, Rock 93.1. If you can.

Fishing is fine, but catching is better. 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
1: Tonight we're going to be quiet. Temperatures are falling and we'll end up in the mid-70s. It'll stay pretty warm, though, overnight. Tomorrow for your Thursday, more sunshine, more heat, mid and upper 90s on the way, feeling like it's up to 108. We should stay mainly dry, and then watch out for isolated storms Thursday, scattered storms Friday. I'm meteorologist Matt Standard.
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0: Have you lived here your entire life?
1: No, man, I actually moved from Utah.
0: I've never been to Utah, so sell me on the state. What's the best thing that they have?
1: Let me see. They got...
0: For those just tuning in, we are eagerly awaiting the best thing in Utah.
1: You know, man, I don't know.
0: Ah, come on, there's got to be something.
1: I guess Denny's.
0: What?
1: Denny's. Yeah, they got Denny's. They're pancakes, man.
0: Oh, you mumbled something.
1: Pancakes,
0: yeah. Well, flapjack's not the only F word I'm thinking of.
1: I hear that, man.

0: Here's the thing. Spiders are misunderstood. We shouldn't be afraid of them because they're actually afraid of us, and they do so much good. I genuinely try to help spiders be safe.
1: Dude, I am the same. My mother's an arachnophobe, but I save them any chance I can.
0: Yeah, that's great. In fact, I help every spider I find, and I'll carry them to an area where they can make a nice place to live. Seriously.
1: You want to give the spider a nice new home.
0: Yes, yeah. Beautiful spot with a white picket fence waiting for them to spin some silk artwork. Can I say something to you? I appreciate that you are the way you are and you help spiders.
1: I really appreciate that you are as well, and I appreciate your show.
0: Well, that last part sounds like you made it up as you were talking.
1: It does, doesn't it? Well, I meant it.
0: I don't need 8 spider eyes to spot the trickery here. What a tangled web you weave.
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7: It's a warm, dry start this morning across central Mississippi. It is going to be a hot, summery day today as temperatures hit the mid and upper 90s, feeling like it's up to 107. More heat alerts will be in place today. There could be a spotty shower this evening, but most of us will just stay hot and dry. I'm meteorologist Matt Standridge.
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It's the Greg B. Harrell Show. We talk weird music stuff that other radio shows don't talk about. And this is kind of weird and kind of cool at the same time. What is the best city for live music? Well, they've studied this and they've found that Austin, Texas is the tops. And here's why. Austin offers 6.7 live music venues per capita and 9 music festivals a year, which is 2 times more than the average for any other North American city. Oh, plus, the Turtle Pond. Anyone not listening in Austin should look it up. It's a treasure.

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0: Okay, so what do you eat when you get the munchies?
1: Like, put like ketchup on bread.
0: Sorry, I'm just praying that I misheard you. What is your go-to snack?
1: It was ketchup and bread, and I would eat it because, like, I guess it just reminded me of hot dogs.
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1: I think I wanted to add more.
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1: Yeah.
0: Ketchup and bread.
1: I only eat white bread. I never eat, like, whole wheat or, like, yeah.
0: 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I cannot wait for your Netflix documentary.

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1: Good morning, it's Wednesday, and this is your AM News Update from DarkHorsePressNow.com. I'm Therese Apel. Four people have been arrested in an alleged scheme to collect fraudulent unemployment benefits using the identities of Mississippi prison inmates. State Auditor Shad White says the claims were filed during the COVID-19 pandemic. Investigators allege two suspects used the identities of inmates they knew while incarcerated, while two others helped move the money. Each faces up to 40 years in prison and $35,000 in fines if convicted. Meanwhile, a GoFundMe has been launched to help the family of 42-year-old Meridian woman Bettina Johnson, who disappeared while visiting Martinsburg, West Virginia. She was last seen August 26th near Grapevine Road. Family and friends are raising money for travel and search expenses. And arrangements have been announced for former Claiborne County Sheriff Frank Davis. Visitation is Saturday with funeral services Sunday in Port Gibson. For more Mississippi headlines, check out DarkHorsePressNow.com. I'm Therese Apel.
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0: It's the Greg B. Harrell Show. You know, if there's one thing that people are always saying to me, it's, Greg, what keeps you up at night? Imagine how much better Jurassic Park could have been if they paid their IT people a fair wage. Another thing people are saying to me is, Greg B. Harrell, you don't have enough news from Fresno on your radio show. And you're thinking, Greg, why would I care what's going on in Fresno? Well, Fresno is a magical place, as we're about to find out when we listen to another actual clip from the Fresno Television News.
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2: 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Workers say they'll try again in about a month when they can find the right crane.
1: Your vacation.

0: What are you up to?
1: Leaving the gym, going to bed.
0: Leaving the gym and going to bed. Well, that's ideal. It's way more difficult the other way around.
1: Yeah.
0: So is this like you're training for something?
1: No, I just like the gym. It's a good way to de-stress, unwind, and get a little extra energy.

0: Thing, cardio or weights?
1: A little bit of both. Less cardio, though.
0: Oh, really? I like cardio. It's good practice for when I run away from my problems. And then lifting weights keeps me in good enough shape to carry all my emotional baggage.
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7: It's a warm, dry start this morning across central Mississippi. It is going to be a hot, summery day today as temperatures hit the mid and upper 90s, feeling like it's up to 107. More heat alerts will be in place today. There could be a spotty shower this evening, but most of us will just stay hot and dry. I'm meteorologist Matt Standridge.
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It's Greg Beharrell's show. We talk fascinating music stuff on this show, and this is certainly fascinating. We've discussed before about how studies show that overall, Nashville is the top music city in North America. Okay, not really a big surprise. But what cities follow Nashville as the other top music cities? Well, there are some surprises on the rest of the list. Indianapolis places in the top 10. So does Portland. So does Salt Lake City. And so does Buffalo. You want to see some music? Any of those cities will help you out. And if you don't want to see some music, well, no further action is required on your part.

0: Can I speak to Frank, please?
1: Frank?
0: Frank Barrel?
1: Yeah, that's me. I'm local tough guy Frank Barrel.
0: You're awesome, man.
1: Thanks. Yeah, we all love Frank Barrel, but I'm actually not him. I'm Greg B. Harrell.
0: Oh,
1: yeah, that's what I said when I found out.
0: That's weird.
1: Yeah. My name is like if the alphabet threw up. But yeah, no, it is Greg B. Harrell.
0: Yeah.
1: But Frank and I still appreciate you calling the show.
0: Yes, sir. Hey, you're the man, though, Greg.
1: Oh, already forgot my name there for a second. That's great.
0: Greg Barrell, you crack me up, brother.
1: Yeah, it's alarming how many of my listeners reference crack.
0: Seriously, you crack me up, Greg. Seriously, man, you're the man.
1: Ah, that's nice. This call is going on the fridge.
0: That's awesome, man.

0: 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At Greg B. Harrell, Twitter, Instagram, Greg B. Harrell Show, Facebook, Greg B. Harrell, TikTok, and YouTube. When the week goes by quickly, we should call it a sneak end. How did you get here?
1: Jackson's Alternative is excited to welcome another season of shows to Mississippi. 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
1: Good morning, it's Wednesday, and this is your AM News Update from DarkHorsePressNow.com. I'm Therese Apel. Four people have been arrested in an alleged scheme to collect fraudulent unemployment benefits using the identities of Mississippi prison inmates. State Auditor Shad White says the claims were filed during the COVID-19 pandemic. Investigators allege two suspects used the identities of inmates they knew while incarcerated, while two others helped move the money. Each faces up to 40 years in prison and $35,000 in fines if convicted. Meanwhile, a GoFundMe has been launched to help the family of 42-year-old Meridian woman Bettina Johnson, who disappeared while visiting Martinsburg, West Virginia. She was last seen August 26th near Grapevine Road. Family and friends are raising money for travel and search expenses. And arrangements have been announced for former Claiborne County Sheriff Frank Davis. Visitation is Saturday with funeral services Sunday in Port Gibson. For more Mississippi headlines, check out DarkHorsePressNow.com. I'm Therese Apel.
0: Yeah, you're our favorite too. 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

0: It's the Greg Beharrell Show. You know, if you're like me, then you also believe laser eye surgery would be even more exciting with a hyphen between laser and eye. Ooh, getting into cyborg territory. But also, if you're like me, you're busy during the afternoon all week long. If that's the case, there's something very important you're missing. All the great TV that's on during the afternoon. Don't worry, I've got your back on this. Here's a sample of what you've missed on afternoon TV.
1: Unless you're a stoner, it's not something you'd see. So here's what you missed on afternoon TV.
2: Eat scones, get souvenirs, listen to people mispronounce my name.
3: I like the way you think. What else you got in your mind?
2: Food. Would you ever just stay engaged?

0: done.
1: So how's the love life?
2: I have a little side action going on right now, but as far as dating, I'm going to, right now I'm solo and I like it that way.
1: Side action? I love how you talk about dating like it's a blackjack bet. What's side action?
2: Like I'm having an affair with a married lady.
1: Hold on, Victor Newman. An affair?
2: Yeah, she's my best friend. We've been best friends for like about 10 years, and we just started having sex.
1: Wow, that really redefines secret best friend handshake. How do you get past the moral dilemma?
2: Because me and her basically know each other better than anybody else in the world, so it's not that big of a deal.
1: So, is it the case that you just can't resist her beauty, her allure?
2: No, she's a drunk.
1: Are you a villain on reality TV? Wow. You should write this down and make it a chicken soup for the no soul book.
2: Oh, God. I could write, believe me, that's just one chapter in my book of, like, War and Peace.
1: Oh, I think if we're referencing Russian authors, it should be Dostoevsky's Crime and Punishment.
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8: It's a warm, dry start this morning across central Mississippi. It is going to be a hot, summery day today as temperatures hit the mid and upper 90s, feeling like it's up to 107. More heat alerts will be in place today. There could be a spotty shower this evening, but most of us will just stay hot and dry. I'm meteorologist Matt Standridge.
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0: It's the Greg B. Harrell Show. We talked last hour about the best music cities in North America. You got Nashville, you got Austin, but you got some surprises like Buffalo, Salt Lake City.
1: Yeah.
0: Okay, well, what is the worst music city in North America? Well, according to studies, sorry to say it, Miami. Now, why is that? Well, it's because in Miami, they only have 0.6 music venues per capita. Yeah, 0.6. So it's the worst because it's tough to book a show and it's tough to see a show. They don't have a lot of venues for that. Guess it's time to start building buildings by building.

0: What's your go-to snack?
1: Oh, well, I like to put vanilla ice cream and some chocolate milk in it and a little cinnamon. And then I mix it up until it's like a shake, and then I dip Funyuns in it.
0: Wow, that's some Frankenstein's monster territory right there. And do you eat it before or after you hit the bong?
1: Are you kidding? After.
0: Yeah, you're a stoner.
1: It's a stoner kind of snack.
0: I knew it. Funyuns, dead giveaway. I could not even comprehend eating that.
1: Well, you don't have to understand it. Try it.
0: Okay, so what if you don't have Funyuns? What's the next best snack masterpiece?
1: Cheese Whiz and Oreos.
0: Cheese Whiz and Oreos? And do what with it?
1: What do you mean? Put the cheeses on the Oreos?
0: Pretty sure you can be arrested for that in some states.
1: You know what? I am not always a stoner. I'm a person, and I'm really funny, and I'm really just amazing.
0: So clearly you smoked before you called.
1: And I really listen to you all the time, and I love it.
0: Yeah, stoners are my bread and butter. Or I guess I should say stoners are my Oreos and Cheese Whiz.

0: It's the Greg B. Harrell Show. You know, you can call this show. The number is 888-760-1977. 888-760-1977. 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So, I mean, if I'm on the line with someone, I can't, you know. So leave a message. Computer companies should replace the mouse click with a Moron brand mouse squeak. How adorable would that be?
1: Do you own or run a business that loves to serve the hardworking people of Central Mississippi?
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I said, are you gonna be my girl? It's a 1, 2, 3, take my hand and come with me, because you look so fine that I really wanna make you mine. I said, you look so fine that I really wanna make you mine. Come on and get your kicks. Now you don't need a

Your dad might not have been a man of many words. Well, he said some words. But he sure passed down the best music. 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
1: Good morning, it's Wednesday, and this is your AM News Update from DarkHorsePressNow.com. I'm Therese Apel. Four people have been arrested in an alleged scheme to collect fraudulent unemployment benefits using the identities of Mississippi prison inmates. State Auditor Shad White says the claims were filed during the COVID-19 pandemic. Investigators allege two suspects used the identities of inmates they knew while incarcerated, while two others helped move the money. Each faces up to 40 years in prison and $35,000 in fines if convicted. Meanwhile, a GoFundMe has been launched to help the family of 42-year-old Meridian woman Bettina Johnson, who disappeared while visiting Martinsburg, West Virginia. She was last seen August 26th near Grapevine Road. Family and friends are raising money for travel and search expenses. And arrangements have been announced for former Claiborne County Sheriff Frank Davis. Visitation is Saturday with funeral services Sunday in Port Gibson. For more Mississippi headlines, check out DarkHorsePressNow.com. I'm Therese Apel.
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You wanted more rock. So instead of not listening, we did the opposite of that and actually listened. I know, crazy, right? Jackson's new alternative is Rock 93.1.

0: No, I got into an argument with my wife. I was hoping you could give me some advice.
1: Yeah, just reply to everything she says with "No, you are." So what happened?
0: So I snapped at her.
1: You snapped at her,
0: and then she snapped back at me about 6 times. So then I got upset, and then she said, "Hey, now you're mad," and that she got mad.
1: Who's penning the dialogue for your relationship? The writers from True Detective Season 2? Well, I am sorry to hear that you're having an argument.
0: It's rough, man. Life, throws some curveballs at you, you know? Yeah, I hit a home run with her about four times a year.
1: I bet you do. There's nothing wives enjoy more than baseball metaphors.
0: I try and use them as much as I can. And I don't know. It's not working too well.
1: Yeah, there's definitely an error here.

0: But we listen to you faithfully.
1: Woof, you just made my show sound like a religion. You should probably head to confession now.
0: Yes, your humor is awkwardly funny.
1: Well, so is my life in general.
0: Your life in general.
1: Seriously, I feel like I'm living in a mockumentary.
0: So what's up, Greg?
1: My carb intake is up. A memorial service will be held for my belt.
0: My husband says you have to learn how to play a ukulele.
1: Oh, I love the ukulele, especially pretending it's a regular-sized guitar and I'm a giant.
0: Okay, so we're just calling to say we love you and have a Greg.
1: Aw, that's like a blanket over my cold heart.
0: And we'll be in touch soon. Take care and keep up the good, good work, no matter what anybody says.
1: Oh, great. Now I'm going to be up all night wondering who said something.
0: Bye, pal.
1: Bye. Thanks for amplifying my anxiety.
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7: It's a warm, dry start this morning across central Mississippi. It is going to be a hot, summery day today as temperatures hit the mid and upper 90s, feeling like it's up to 107. More heat alerts will be in place today. There could be a spotty shower this evening, but most of us will just stay hot and dry. I'm meteorologist Matt Standridge.
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It's the Greg B. Harrell Show. We talk weird music stuff on this program. So, you know, when you play a CD, there's a laser in that machine that's scanning the CD and producing the music. Okay, how many times does that laser scan the CD as you're listening to a song? 50,000 times every second. I mean, God, that is so much that my voice went ultrasonic. We all heard it.

0: Well, so now you deliver food to folks.
1: I don't deliver food.
0: Oh, what do you deliver?
1: I deliver buds.
0: Oh, and we're not talking friendship bracelet style, are we? Have you ever had a weird delivery?
1: All the time.
0: What's the weirdest?
1: Knowing we're coming over there and answering your door half naked.
0: Whoa.
1: Yeah.
0: Which half of their body was naked, left or right?
1: Oh, man, that's what I'm talking about, dude. This is legendary stuff.
0: But in all seriousness, how does that work when someone opens the door half naked?
1: I shield the part that's naked from my eyes and continue the transaction. Always deliver, my friend.
0: Wow, it's like a modified postal carrier's motto. Neither rain, nor snow, nor sleet, nor genitale.

0: It's the Greg B. Harrell Show. You know, you can call this show. The number is 888-760-1977. 888-760-1977. If I don't answer, it's because I'm literally the only person in here. So, I mean, if I'm on the line with someone, I can't, you know. So leave a message. Pop-up ads shouldn't be allowed to tell you there are hot singles in your area if they don't mean cheese.
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1: Hamlin has his sights set on the track Too Tough to Tame. I'm Kyle Rickey. That story next on NASCAR Hot Pass.
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1: The 16-driver, 10-race chase for the championship begins this Sunday with the Cookout Southern 500 at the Darlington Raceway in South Carolina, one of the sport's marquee events that dates back to 1950. For championship leader Denny Hamlin, Darlington is a track he feels he needs to get better at after an 11th place finish there back in the spring.
5: That's a track where I've not been my best over the last couple of races there. So I'm trying to get the performance back where we expect to be at that racetrack.
1: Hamlin has 5 wins at the historic Oval, with the latest coming in the spring race a year ago. For more, see MRN.com. I'm Kyle Rickey. 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

0: much time. Have you lived here your entire life?
1: No, man. I actually moved from Utah.
0: I've never been to Utah, so sell me on the state. What's the best thing that they have?
1: Let me see. They got...
0: For those just tuning in, we are eagerly awaiting the best thing in Utah.
1: You know, man, I don't know.
0: Ah, come on. There's got to be something.
1: I guess Denny's.
0: What?
1: Denny's. Yeah, they got Denny's. They're pancakes, man.
0: Oh, you mumbled something.
1: Pancakes,
0: yeah. Well, flapjack's not the only F word I'm thinking of.
1: I hear that.

0: You may begin your morning in the dark, but the sun never sets on rock. Thanks for starting your day with Jackson's Alternative, Rock 93.1. Here's your coffee.
1: And during the few moments that we have left, we want to talk right down to earth in a language that everybody here can easily understand.

0: What are you up to?
1: Leaving the gym, going to bed.
0: Leaving the gym and going to bed. Well, that's ideal. It's way more difficult the other way around.
1: Yeah.
0: So is this like you're training for something?
1: No, I just like the gym. It's a good way to de-stress, unwind, and get a little extra energy.
0: What's your thing, cardio or weights?
1: A little bit of both. Less cardio, though.
0: Oh, really? I like cardio. It's good practice for when I run away from my problems. And then lifting weights keeps me in good enough shape to carry all my emotional baggage.
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You might not, but Rock 93.1 will always give two shirts. Yes, shirts. It's just our way of reminding you to share. 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

0: It's the Greg B. Harrell Show. We talked last hour about the best music cities in North America. You got Nashville, you got Austin, but you got some surprises like Buffalo, Salt Lake City.
1: Yeah.
0: Okay, well, what is the worst music city in North America? Well, according to studies, sorry to say it, Miami. Now, why is that? Well, it's because in Miami, they only have 0.6 music venues per capita. Yeah, 0.6. So it's the worst because it's tough to book a show and it's tough to see a show. They don't have a lot of venues for that. Guess it's time to start building buildings by building.

0: Well, so now you deliver food to folks.
1: I don't deliver food.
0: Oh, what do you deliver?
1: I deliver buds.
0: Oh, and we're not talking friendship bracelet style, are we? Have you ever had a weird delivery?
1: All the time.
0: What's the weirdest?
1: Knowing we're coming over there and answering your door half naked.
0: Whoa.
1: Yeah.
0: Which half of their body was naked, left or right?
1: Oh, man. That's what I'm talking about, dude. This is legendary stuff.
0: But in all seriousness, how does that work when someone opens the door half naked?
1: I shield the part that's naked from my eyes and continue the transaction. Always deliver, my friend.
0: Wow, it's like a modified postal carrier's motto. Neither rain, nor snow, nor sleet, nor genitale.

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0: It's the Greg B. Harrell Show. When someone says, the floor is lava, I always play along. But I also play along when someone says, the lava is floor. Very risky. I like to close every show by writing a little something in my diary. So here we go. Dear Diary, Greg B. Harrell here. I'm surprised sharks haven't used intimidation to get more than a week. Thanks for listening, everybody.
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Rock 93.1, Jackson's Alternative. Can you smell it? Weekend's getting here. I promise. It's right around the corner. We're going to get to it. Hopefully you get a nice casual early release Friday to head into that Labor Day 3-day weekend, and we can make the most of it that way. But in the meantime, we're going to survive work together. 601-899-9310 if you want to text me or request, or you can tap the app. Love to hear from you. Here's Bike Roots, fresh off their stop at Shuckers a few weeks ago. It's Delicate with Rock 93.1, Jackson's Alternative. Walking down the street.

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Rock 91, Jackson's Alternative was mentioning the visit by Bike Routes to Shuckers for a First Impression session a couple weeks ago. Can't wait for the next one. It's coming up in a little over a month. Give you some details in 15. It's a free all-ages concert, so you want to make sure you get the word out. Cage the Elephant, this is their new one, Beaches in Tennessee. 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
1: 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You're probably going to leave early. But he is here so you don't have to work alone. 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

0: Black Crowes and She Talks to Angels. It's Rock 93.1, Jackson's Alternative. Hi, I'm Noah. Thanks for letting me rock with you. Can you see it? It looks beautiful from here, but it's still a little bit away, that three-day holiday weekend. Oh, so much potential, especially when you're looking at it from 2 days away on a Wednesday. And hopefully you get it like a casual Friday where you casually don't have to go back to work after lunch or something like that. And we can enjoy the most of this holiday weekend that kicks off fall for many. And as we reach fall, we've got some more first impression sessions in the works. One already confirmed, a free all ages concert. That's what you get with a first impression session. You're invited every single time we have one of these to Shuckers on the Res. It is a free concert, all ages, and it's always at an appropriate time that all ages can attend. And we're talking like happy hour. Happy hour prices if you are there, not needing to transport kids, but if you want to grab your kids after school, we'll see you. We're looking at about 5-ish on October 23rd. All the info when you tap the app or go to rock931jackson.com. But again, they're all ages free concerts, so no excuse for you and your family to miss a chance to see a band play totally for free. And it's at an hour that gets you home and bathed and in bed on time, even if it were to be a school night. This one, though, the next one, it's a Friday. You can't beat that. Just ahead, we're going to jump into a nonstop portion of your 10 o'clock hour with the latest from Temper City. We got Weezer. We got the new Shinedown. We've got Good Charlotte. It's going to be a good hour with Rock 93.1, Jackson's Alternative.
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6: There's a lot of sun out there and temperatures are quickly climbing and it's quickly getting hot. We'll hit the mid and upper 90s this afternoon. Feel like temperatures up to 107. More heat alerts in place. Tonight will fall to the mid 70s, mainly clear skies with more sunshine and upper 90s and a couple more pop-ups tomorrow. I'm meteorologist Matt Standridge.
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You know, next year will mark 6 years since the release of Frankie Valli and the Four Seasons version of Beggin'. Not a bad cover for Måneskin. Came out, what, about 54 years after the original? It's Rock 93.1, Jackson's Alternative. We're keeping it nonstop. You got something you'd like to hear, 601-899-9310. 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

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Would love for you to take a minute and tap the app or go to rock931jackson.com and tell us the story about a first responder, a law enforcement officer that has gone above and beyond to serve the community. And we'd love to recognize them with our news partner, Dark Horse Press Now, as a Frontline Hero Award winner. Again, it takes you about a minute to nominate them. Just tell us their story, name, rank, agency, and we'll pick it up from there. And they could be a Frontline Hero Award winner later this year. Thank you so much. Here's Shinedown and their latest Young Again. New Rock 93.1, Jackson's Alternative.

Rock 93.1, Jackson's Alternative High. How are you? Are you ready for a holiday weekend? Got big plans? Would love to know about it. 601-899-9310 or tap the app. You can also get your requests in that way. That's exactly what Carol did with Miles Smith. Here's Hold Me in the Dark. 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

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Got another all-ages free concert coming your way in just a few weeks. Details in 15. Here's Dominic Fike, Baby Doll. 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

0: Fiona Apple, Criminal. It's Rock 93.1, Jackson's Alternative, inviting you to a free concert at Shuckers on the Rez. You're going to get to hang with Edge Hill. This is the full experience. Live, free concert, all ages at Shuckers on the Rez. It includes selfies and autographs and Q&A, and you can grab merch and get it autographed. And, oh, yeah, it's during happy hour, so your kids will get home and get to bed on time. Even though this one won't even be a school night. It's coming up on Friday, October 23rd, so tell Siri and Alexa and whoever you use to remind you of things to please set the reminder. October 23rd, it's a Friday afternoon. We will be having a happy hour performance with Edge Hill. Going to be so epic. And cannot wait to see you there. It's a first impression session. Shuckers on the Rez. You'll be able to take advantage of those happy hour prices. Kitchen will be open. So early supper and a free show. Woohoo! Edge Hill is incredible, but you already know that. So that's the afterthought of all this. 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Got Buffalo Traffic Jam's latest on the way. GNR coming up. Chevelle, Joyce Manor. We'll work in some Nirvana before we hit 12. It's Rock 93.1, Jackson's Alternative.
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5: There's a lot of sun out there and temperatures are quickly climbing and it's quickly getting hot. We'll hit the mid and upper 90s this afternoon. Feel like

0: Temperatures up to 107. More heat alerts in place. Tonight will fall to the mid-70s, mainly clear skies with more sunshine and upper 90s and a couple more pop-ups tomorrow. I'm meteorologist Matt Stendridge.
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And then our news partner, Dark Horse Press, now takes over and hands out those Frontline Hero Awards a little bit later this year. 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

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Next show is coming up on Friday afternoon, October 23rd. Again, all ages, free concert with Edge Hill. Can't wait to see you there. More info in the next hour. We're now hitting the appetizer portion of your noon hour. So if you got something you like to hear on your lunch break, let's get to it. It's Joyce Manor, and I used to go to this bar. 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

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It's Edge of the Earth with New Rock 93.1, Jackson's Alternative. She's a

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We are looking for frontline heroes to recognize later this year thanks to our news partner, darkhorsepersonnel.com. This is where you come in, please. Let us know their story and let them get the recognition they've earned. More details coming up in about 15 minutes. 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
1: 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You're probably going to leave early. But he is here so you don't have to work alone. 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

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It's because we love living here. This is our community. We love being part of it. We love trying our best to make the most of it at all times.

0: 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Nonstop for the rest of your noon hour? That sounds great. Let's get to that next with the latest from Temper City, Pumpkins. We've got Weezer, the new Switchfoot. The new Weezer and Switchfoot. How about some Offspring as well? All coming up before one. It's Rock 93.1, Jackson's Alternative.
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2: There's a lot of sun out there and temperatures are quickly climbing and it's quickly getting hot. We'll hit the mid and upper 90s this afternoon. Feel like temperatures up to 107. More heat alerts in place. Tonight will fall to the mid 70s, mainly clear skies with more sunshine and upper 90s and a couple more pop-ups tomorrow. I'm meteorologist Matt Standridge.
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Rock 93.1, Jackson's Alternative, and wow, did that one ever throw us back about 25 years. Cowboy Mouth, out of New Orleans, of course, and their hit Jenny Says from, I think, 92, the official release. But if you were watching them do live shows,

because in the early 90s, you would have caught that song even sooner than 92. But I wonder what they're doing now. Kind of curious. I'm about to jump down a rabbit hole with Wikipedia or something in a little bit. 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We might as well be strangers. 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

Rock 93.1, Jackson's Alternative. Don't look now, but it's after 1 already. And if you were supposed to be back to work by 1, I'll write you a permission slip, I promise. 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

Rock 93.1, Jackson's Alternative. Are you always looking for something for your kids to do? Keep them busy, keep them out of trouble. If you're anything like my wife Lindsay and I, that is all we do. 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And obviously, if it's free, all the better, which is the reason why we have another free concert, all ages show, coming up at Shuckers on the Res next month. Give you details in 15. Here's Limp Bizkit.

0: Latest from Almost Monday, No More Regrets. Rock 93.1, Jackson's Alternative. Hello, hello, hello. My name is Noah. Thanks so much for letting me hang. Hope you're having an awesome Wednesday, getting closer to that three-day holiday weekend just ahead. What do you got planned for it? Shoot a text. Let me know. 601-899-9310 or tap the app. We'll remind you, next month we'll have another first impression session. 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It's Friday afternoon, October 23rd. Looking at about 5 o'clock. 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For more info, First Impression Session, Shuckers on the Res. 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Do not miss this free show with Edge Hill coming up October 23rd. And don't miss going nonstop for the rest of your 1 o'clock hour with the new Neighborhood, some Linkin Park. We got Bastille, new Buffalo Traffic Jam, Gorillaz, maybe even work in some Noah Kahan before we hit, what, two? Two's on the way? Wow. This day's flying. It's Rock 93.1, Jackson's Alternative.
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5: There's a lot of sun out there and temperatures are quickly climbing and it's quickly getting hot. We'll hit the mid and upper 90s this afternoon. Feel like temperatures up to 107. More heat alerts in place. Tonight will fall to the mid-70s, mainly clear skies with more sunshine and upper 90s and a couple more pop-ups tomorrow. I'm meteorologist Matt Standridge.
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Would you like to help make the day of someone in the community? 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I love teaching my kids to bless people anonymously. We don't do it for the likes or for the gram. We do it because it's the right thing to do. And you have a chance to do that for a law enforcement officer or first responder. 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And if you tap the app or go to rock931jackson.com and click on the Frontline Heroes link, you can nominate a first responder or law enforcement officer who's gone above and beyond to serve the community. I mean, they already do so much to serve the community, but sometimes they just have really epic stories, and they're often not ones to boast about themselves either. So this is your chance to nominate them, and they can be recognized a little bit later as a rock, as a Frontline Hero Award winner, and they'll get some cool swag as well for their accomplishment that they have well earned. New from the neighborhood, here's Private. 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

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They're going to be in town, I think, in November. So that's looking cool. Here's the latest from Buffalo Traffic Jam, Fool's Gold. It's Rock 93.1, Jackson's Alternative. What do you say?

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In just over a month, you'll see this song perform live and a whole lot more. 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

Rock 93.1, Jackson's Alternative. Are you excited to see a show, especially when it's free? Everybody's favorite four-letter F word. Can't beat free. Details on the next free concert for you, and it's always all ages, coming up in about 15 minutes. Here's Cage the Elephant and their latest, Beaches in Tennessee. It's Rock 93.1, Jackson's Alternative.

0: Lenny Kravitz and Fly Away. It's Rock 93.1, Jackson's Alternative. Have you heard about the next First Impression session? If you haven't, I'm so glad you're listening now. Set the reminder, October 23rd. It's a Friday afternoon slash evening free concert, all ages at Shuckers on the Res. First Impression sessions basically break down like this. When an artist comes to town for the very first time, we have them play for you for free. And they give you an intimate opportunity to Q&A, selfies, autographs, get some merch, get it autographed. Next artist to play, we just heard from them in the last 15 minutes or so. Edge Hill, their latest single, Love to Go. They'll play that one. They'll play a bunch. It's a free concert, and you're going to get at least a couple of number one rock songs out of it, is my guess. And if you want to have a free show with that's all ages and totally family fun for everyone to enjoy live music, then join us at Shuckers, October 23rd. Again, set the info or set the reminder and get the info when you tap the app or go to rock931jackson.com. We got Chili Peppers, Temper City, Smashing Pumpkins, Incubus, Shinedown, Revivalists, all on the way before 3. We're going to go nonstop for the rest of your 2 o'clock hour next with Rock 93.1, Jackson's Alternative.
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2: There's a lot of sun out there, and temperatures are quickly climbing, and it's quickly getting hot. We'll hit the mid and upper 90s this afternoon. Feel like temperatures up to 107. More heat alerts in place. Tonight will fall to the mid-70s, mainly clear skies with more sunshine and upper 90s, and a couple more pop-ups tomorrow. I'm meteorologist Matt Standridge.
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Rock 93.1, Jackson's Alternative. It's Noah. Thanks so much for letting me rock with you. Adam in the Afternoon going to take over in about a dozen minutes or so. 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Well, there's another one on the way from the same album. Aren't you excited? But first, the latest from Temper City, Self-Aware. 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

Rock 93.1, Jackson's Alternative. Hello, I'm Noah, and I'm so excited to get to hang out with you again tomorrow after Greg Behar starting at 10. Adam in the afternoon, even more excited. He's bursting with excitement to hang out with you now. He's got the latest from Shinedown Young again. It's Rock 93.1, Jackson's Alternative.

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I can't say this dude's name without feeling like I'm going to get, like, an FCC violation. There's nothing wrong with it. 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
1: 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But he is here so you don't have to work alone. Thanks, Adam.
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0: The only station that makes you want to turn it up. And not just because you're losing your hearing. I don't know why this is my old man voice, but it is. 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

0: Jackson's Alternative Rock 93.1. Is it your birthday? Wouldn't you like to know the A-list Hollywood queens that are celebrating with you today? Natalia Queen is 26. She was in Badass Barbies 3. I didn't know they had made a second Barbie movie. Look at that. A Little Dragon turns 32 today. What an interesting name for Little Dragon. She was in One Girl, Four Eggs. No idea what that's about. And Daytona X is 33. She was in Public Pickups 14. And I only mentioned that one because obviously it's an epic franchise. If they made 14 of those films.
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6: There's a lot of sun out there and temperatures are quickly climbing and it's quickly getting hot. We'll hit the mid and upper 90s this afternoon. Feel like temperatures up to 107. More heat alerts in place. Tonight will fall to the mid 70s, mainly clear skies with more sunshine and upper 90s and a couple more pop-ups tomorrow. I'm meteorologist Matt Standridge.
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saw like some background to that song. Apparently, Gwen Stefani had broken up with one of the members in No Doubt and wrote that song, but then would have to perform it on stage with him just standing there next to her. Talk about awkward. Rock 93.1. What do you say?

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couple weeks ago, or maybe it was just last week. Yeah, it was just last week that Dexter and the Moon Rocks were in Starkville. And our own Noah was up there. Check out the pics. 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

know Buc-ee's has a very strict no visible tattoos policy for their employees? It's Rock 93.1. Visible tattoos with employees in 2026 doesn't really bother me, but I do love at Buc-ee's how they make the brisket cutter yell, "Brisket on the board!" That's fun. Joyce Banner.

0: moments away, like literally less than 2 minutes away from the new Cage the Elephants on Rock 93.1. It's Adam in the Afternoon. Also, before 5 o'clock, we'll get into some Return to Dust. And they were the first ever performers for a Rock 93.1 first impression session. Next one on the calendars already, and it should be on yours too, for October 23rd with Edge Hill at Shuckers. October 23rd, 1 week exactly before my birthday and a week and a day before Halloween. It's a Friday night this year. October 23rd is going to be amazing at Shuckers. Edge Hill will be there. And, oh, by the way, did I mention you don't have to pay a dime to get in?
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2: This afternoon, it is hot. It is steamy out there. Feel like temperatures up to 108. Heat alerts remain in effect. And now we have this increasing rain chance. Isolated showers and thunderstorms are possible throughout the rest of the afternoon and evening. Coverage will be hit or miss. We should clear out tonight. Scattered storms return tomorrow. I'm meteorologist Matt Standers.
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one of my favorite band names of all time, Hoobastank. It is Rock 93.1, Adam in the Afternoon. A few months ago, they were on stage at Shocker's Return to Dust.

Fishing is fine, but catching is better. That's why we only play the best new rock you want to hear. Jackson's Alternative, Rock 93.1.

right, Ride Home officially on, and on your next ride to work, you could do it with the Greg B. Harrell Show. That's how we wake you up on Rock 93.1. A lot of laughs, some head scratches, because callers say just the most bizarre things from 5 to 10 on Rock 93.1, the Greg B. Harrell Show.

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0: Do you do this too? It's Rock 93.1, Adam in the Afternoon. If I am doom scrolling my phone and I see something that I want to remember, maybe it's something I want to tell you about the next time we chat on Rock 93.1. I will all the time forget it. And I'm reading that there is a scientific reason for that. If you take a photo or screenshot to help you remember something, you are more likely to forget it. Scientists aren't positive why, but they think one explanation could be taking a picture distracts us from the thing we are trying to remember. So you got to avoid that digital amnesia.
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7: This afternoon, it is hot. It is steamy out there. Feel like temperatures up to 108. Heat alerts remain in effect. And now we have this increasing rain chance. Isolated showers.

0: and thunderstorms are possible throughout the rest of the afternoon and evening. Coverage will be hit or miss. We should clear out tonight. Scattered storms return tomorrow. I'm meteorologist Matt Standard.
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September already, October 23rd is going to be here before you know it. 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

All right, 28 days to go. Then your nap's over. Green Day. It's Rock 93.1. Jackson's Alternative is on. It's Adam in the Afternoon. What do you want to hear? 601-899-9310. Buffalo Traffic Jam.

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Interesting. Glass Animals heat wave. I was just thinking the other day that I do a thing around this time of year whenever it's still so dang hot in the metro. I'll play a neighborhood song. I'll play Sweater Weather because that to me just makes the temperature in my mind go down a little bit. Like I'm having to pull out the sweaters out of the back of the closet or anything. Glass Animals heat waves does the opposite for me though. This is new music from the neighborhood now. 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

The only thing louder than our music is when a Pearl resident hears they might put a roundabout on 80. Jackson's Alternative, Rock 93.1.

0: Jackson's Alternative is on Rock 93.1. I wanted to say thank you to Brett, who texted in 601-899-9310. Appreciate you listening, bud. I also wanted to tell you that there is a chill pill. So if you are super irritated with one of your coworkers, pop a chill pill. No, not talking about Xanax. I'm just talking about a multivitamin. There's new research that shows you get more irritated whenever you don't have the right amount of vitamins in your system. So maybe a little zinc, a little copper and calcium could help you chill out a bit.
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3: 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The driver was pinned inside, severely hurt, and the wreckage was so mangled the rescuers couldn't even reach him. So Deputy Mackenzie Taylor of the Rankin County Sheriff's Department took off her belt and her vest, crawled in through a narrow gap in the twisted metal, and into the wreck itself. Inside, she held his airway open and kept him breathing until he could be freed. 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The Mississippi Frontline Hero Awards, honoring the ones who go into harm's way.
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4: This afternoon, it is hot. It is steamy out there. Feel like temperatures up to 108. Heat alerts remain in effect. And now we have this increasing rain chance. Isolated showers and thunderstorms are possible throughout the rest of the afternoon and evening. Coverage will be hit or miss. We should clear out tonight. Scattered storms return tomorrow. I'm meteorologist Matt Standridge.
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Jackson's Alternative, Rock 93.1, The Offspring is playing in a few minutes. We'll do a Monsters and Men, Lil Tox, one of my favorites. It's Rock 93.1 plus whatever you want to hear. 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

Shelly Peps, Rock 93.1, Adam in the afternoon. I'm going to scoot for the day, but I'll talk to you tomorrow after 3 o'clock in the afternoon. Thanks for hanging with me. Rock 93.1, new music, Steve Lacy. Oh, yeah.